0: Beste aus den Billboards. 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Radio Helgoland.
1: 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Let's go like this.

0: Professor Bäckström hat uns gerade verabschiedet. Bei dem Regen da draußen um kurz nach vier ist das aber auch kein Wunder. Schnappen wir uns lieber Jerry Walker, Jeff und seinen Pickup Truck.
1: My favorite parts was I used to go down to Luckenbach and ride around with Hondo in his old pickup truck. He had an old green Chevy pickup. The outside of it looked like it'd been beat all over with a tire iron. And when he opened the door, all his junk rolled out, his old snuff cans and jumper cables and chains and piece of wood he's whittling on, maybe an old can he'd used somewhere. My favorite part, though, was riding home from Luckenbach late on a big full moon night. We'd turn the lights off, kind of ride along in the moonlight. Across the top of this one hill, Honda'd say, "Hey, think it's right, we're gonna go for the coasting record." 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We'd be all leaning in the cab, trying to get the truck to go a little bit farther. 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Some of the fun you can have in your pickup truck.

Thank you very much. Hi, good evening, everybody. 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Welcome to our little soiree. I'd like to carry on.

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2: I tell you, it was me who killed him. But the truth I'll never have to say. 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Hola, my good friend. Cinco de Mayo on Tuesday, and I hoped we'd see each other again. 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
1: 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I'd like to carry on now with a song from the Tango in the Night album.

0: So, that's not what I'm saying. 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

really cares. George once said to me, and I quote, he said, never wait or hesitate. 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Georgie was a friend of mine.